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1: Show, I do it.

50th minute, Luka Dembele goes to thank for keeping them in the competition. They were heading out on away goal.

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